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I love it, I love it, I love it. 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

for you, I guess you're getting everything you want. 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

0: number one and only hit music station is the number one most listened to station in Michiana. Thank you from all of us at U93. 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

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So if our time is running out, day after day, we'll make the mundane a masterpiece. 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
0: The Jonas Brothers to Gainbridge Fieldhouse on October 15th. The Jonas Brothers are burning it up all over again as we celebrate the songs that started it all and everything that's happened since. 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

0: Remember when you were a kid and you could relax over the summer? 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Aww. 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
9: 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So if you're struggling, don't stay silent. Someone out there cares, and they're ready to listen.
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1: Hey, it's us, Jonas Brothers here.
0: The Jonas Brothers to Gainbridge Fieldhouse on October 15th. 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
1: Good morning. It is Tommy B. Welcome to Friday. You made it to the weekend. Let's just get through this work day. We're going to do it together. And coming up next, I have your chance to play first fastest. And today, it is not just bragging rights on the line. We have a chance for you to win a pair of Pure Breeds of Comedy Volume 4. They are coming to the Century Center tomorrow night. It is the get on the bus for the show. That is happening again tomorrow night at the Century Center. So coming up next, we're not just playing first fastest for bragging rights. We're playing for a pair of tickets to a comedy show tomorrow night at the Century Center. So get ready to play first fastest. It's a little more intense this morning. Actually, it's a lot more intense this morning. So Jaron in Elkhart, he was our winner yesterday. We'll see if Jaron could win today. Right now it's Dracula to get us in the mood for Halloween on August 21st. It's U93. Good morning.

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1: Be like Jared in Elkhart and be the first fastest texter this morning. And we're going to add in a prize today. We have a pair of tickets to Pure Breeds of Comedy Volume 4. It's Get on the Bus. It is a live stand-up comedy show happening. It is happening at the Century Center tomorrow night. So 5 total comedians from across the country coming to town. Alex Thomas is going to be headlining the show. So if you want to go to Pure Breeds of Comedy Volume 4, Get on the Bus, you have to win first fastest. And by the way, you have to come pick these up at the station today by 4 o'clock. So that is also another parameter. So if you've never played first fastest, today's the day. Today is the day. This is the first time we've had a really awesome prize with it. So other than bragging rights, which is awesome too, but 289-9393 is the number you have to text and you have to tell us what the sound is today. Another specific sound. 289-9393, here is that sound. What is that sound? Be very specific. Very specific. That's what we need this morning. I'm going to make sure the text line is working because I haven't seen a text come in yet this morning. I'm just seeing a loading bar. That is not me shaking a box of cookies. Hi, Jessica in Plymouth. That is not me shaking an umbrella. We are on the right track. That is shaking something. Jennifer from Elkhart thinks it's shaking blocks. Nope, that is not it. Hey, Mark in Goshen, good morning. Scribbling a pen on paper. That is not it either. Here's the sound again. It is a box of cereal. No, it is not a box of cereal. Good morning, Jaron and Elkhart, trying to get 2 days in a row. Shaking a bag of popcorn. No, that is not popcorn. Hi, Olivia in South Bend. Here we go. I'm going to give you a hint now. It is food from dinner last night. That is your first hint right now. This is actually my wife shaking what she was eating last night. Not shaking broccoli. Good guess this morning. It's not shaking the dog bones for my buddy Grouper. No, I wish. He's sleeping right now. He's a bed bug right now. He's just a big bed bug. Jennifer and Elkhart thinking it is shaking croutons. Oh my gosh. You're so close. That is it. That's your hint. 289-9393. Text now. What do you think that sound is?
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12: Mostly sunny skies to start out today. We'll see increasing clouds this afternoon with high temperatures right around 80 degrees. We are expecting a few scattered showers and thunderstorms this evening and overnight. We'll drop down to 63. And then for tomorrow, partly sunny, slight chance of showers and thunderstorms, and a high of 75. I'm meteorologist Carrie Pujol.
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1: Jaren from Elkhart is playing this morning. Jaren from Elkhart was the winner yesterday. Who's going to be the winner today? And today we have more than just bragging rights all weekend long on the line. We have a pair of tickets to Pure Breeds of Comedy Volume 4, Get on the Bus, coming to the Century Center tomorrow night. So if you want to go see five comedians from across the country, and Alex Thomas is one of them, the headliner, you have to guess what this sound is. 289-9393. What is this sound? The hints this morning were, it's my wife, she, right before dinner, she did this. And no, it is not garlic breadsticks. Good guess this one. It's not a bag of fries or a bag of garlic breadsticks, but I would, where do you get a bag of garlic breadsticks? That Little Caesars? Is that crazy bread? No, good guess though this morning. Thank you for guessing. Kim says, was that broccoli or shake and bake? It's not shake and bake. I haven't used shake and bake in years. It's been forever. Do they still make shake and bake? Does it work? I think it's a lot easier than the alternative. We had so many correct answers, so I do want to say thank you for all the correct answers. This is my wife, yes. This is yesterday. We got a salad, and this is her shaking the salad. So, way to go. Way to get it all right, and there was so many right answers. Great texting in on a Friday morning, but the first fastest was Olivia in South Bend. Olivia! She hasn't won in a little while. So shout out to Olivia. It's been a few weeks. She used to win every week. But now, Olivia, you are the winner. You have bragging rights all weekend long. Tell all your friends. And you get to go see the Pure Breeds of Comedy Volume 4 Get on the Bus show. So have fun. I have a pair of tickets coming up again around 7 o'clock this morning. So stick around for that. But way to go, Olivia. Tell all your friends.
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1: Parents sometimes get sad when their kids go off to college. During Trending Topics, a parent did something else. I'll tell you what it is. Thanks to Ayala's Mexican Restaurant.

U93, good morning. Happy Friday. It's time for our trending topics. I'm Tommy B, and we got to thank Ayala's Mexican Restaurant. I need to go there this weekend. It's time. They've moved to Main Street in downtown Elkhart. They've got something tasty happening every day. Fajita Friday is today, so go check them out at Ayala's Mexican Restaurant in downtown Elkhart and on Facebook. Get hungry by looking at the pictures on Facebook. All right, here's our trending topics. I can't believe it. We're still talking about the power outages, and still we're at about 63,000 NIPSCO customers

0: still without power. Restoration continues after those destructive storms last week. NIPSCO says crews are replacing thousands of poles and more than 2 million feet of wire. So tonight was supposed to be the complete restoration. Obviously, with around 60,000 people still without power yesterday, we are going to see how long this takes. A complete restoration may stretch into the middle of next week. So we're thinking about you. If you don't have power, hang in there. Wow, it has been historic. Just to let you know, you're part of history too. If that helps, it doesn't. There is good news out of Michiana. Michiana apple lovers, despite this year's wild weather, obviously with the power outages, Lehman's Orchard near Niles says its trees are loaded and crop are ready to go, and it fared extremely well. Zestar, I don't know. I've never had a Zestar apple. That begins this weekend, but Honeycrisp still expected next weekend. So that's good news. The apples are okay. I was worried. And finally, the kids are all right. They're all getting back to school. Have you noticed any kids moving in? The U-Hauls are here. Well, a daughter recently asked her mom what her favorite part of having kids was. And she brought up when her kids went to college. So here's what the mom said after she was asked her favorite part of having kids.
1: What's your favorite part of being a mother?
2: When they left for college.
3: Life became easier.
1: Your favorite part of motherhood is when all of us left your house?
2: Mm-hmm. We love our children, but not randomly, okay? We say, oh, my children are home. None of that bull.
1: When we were home, was there a favorite moment?
2: When you all were sleeping?
1: When we were home and awake.
2: I don't think it ever occurred to me.
1: You have not liked one part of being mothers?
2: Absolutely.
1: Well, happy Mother's Day.
0: Thank you. That's so fun. Funny. And welcome back, kids. We're so happy to have you here.
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18: Mostly sunny skies to start out today. We'll see increasing clouds this afternoon with high temperatures right around 80 degrees. We are expecting a few scattered showers and thunderstorms this evening and overnight. We'll drop down to 63. And then for tomorrow, partly sunny, slight chance of showers and thunderstorms, and a high of 75. I'm meteorologist Carrie Pujo.
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0: Q93. Happy Friday. It is Tommy B, and we're going to be spilling the tea thanks to the Madison Oyster Bar. Celebrity hung out with the Cookie Monster, and something happened. I'll tell you what it is. Yes, it does have to do with cookies, but something else happened. It got really interesting with the Cookie Monster recently. I don't want to make it controversial. I don't think it needs to be so, but it might be. So it'll make you laugh either way. It'll brighten your day as you head into your Friday. And then Dancing with the Stars. Does it make me an old soul for watching Dancing with the Stars? I love it. There's some news about it coming up next.
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0: Spilling the Tea on U93 is brought to you by Madison Oyster Bar, a staple in downtown South Bend for over 30 years. Great drinks and food with the kitchen open late. Whether you're starting your night or ending it, stop into Madison Oyster Bar.
1: The Cookie Monster did something recently. I don't want to talk too serious about it. It will make you laugh. I'll explain in just a second. And in case it doesn't make you laugh, maybe this joke from Jimmy Fallon last night will.
2: After living here for 6 years, Prince Harry and Meghan Markle are leaving California and moving back to the United Kingdom.
1: Wow.
2: Yep. And while they're in the UK, Harry and Meghan will officially remain non-working royals. As opposed to the working royals who spend their days not working.
1: Okay. Well, that's an interesting story. Great. As we continue to keep up with the Markles and Harrys. So, hey, enjoy being in the UK. I enjoy Dancing with the Stars. Have you been keeping up with Dancing with the Stars? Well, they announced another cast member or another dancer joining the cast of Dancing with the Stars. Julia Stiles. Remember her from Save the Last Dance? Well, she's a big fan of the show and has talked about doing it in the past. And now she is officially joining the cast of Dancing with the Stars this year. Remember her? I can't believe that she's back at it again. I'm interested to see how she does. 25 years ago, she was in 10 Things I Hate About You, Save the Last Dance, and the Bourne movies. She was in those with Matt Damon. But then, boom, you didn't see Julia Stiles, really. Which I hope she's just having a great time being a you know, just a standard celebrity that goes and enjoys her time. Well, she will be back. I can't wait to keep up with Julia Stiles. The full cast will be announced on September 2nd. So we're slowly but surely finding out people, but we'll know everyone by September 2nd, and you'll hear everyone. I'm going to keep up with Dancing with the Stars on this show, on this morning show for you. So yeah, celebrate. Yeah. The Sierra Miller is going to be on the show. Maura Higgins, reality stars there, already announced. And the Savannah Bananas baseball player Jackson Olsen will be on the show. And Guillermo from Jimmy Kimmel Live. Season 35 of Dancing with the Stars, that premieres September 15th on ABC and Disney Plus. All right, so let's see what happened with the Cookie Monster. Well, sure, when you eat cookies, it's delicious. And the Cookie Monster, it makes all those noises. It's kind of, you know, learn your manners, Cookie Monster. He's the only one that it's okay to eat cookies like that. Well, Harrison Ford decided to team up with the Cookie Monster to eat cookies with him. And here's what happened. They started singing or breaking into a familiar song. Check this out. This is why it's controversial. The Cookie Monster started singing while eating with Harrison Ford. Harrison Ford, by the way, 84 years old, looking great, doing good stuff. But kids, do not sing while you eat. Do not hum while you eat. Unless you're the Cookie Monster.
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10: Mostly sunny skies to start out today. We'll see increasing clouds this afternoon with high temperatures right around 80 degrees. We are expecting a few scattered showers and thunderstorms this evening and overnight. We'll drop down to 63. And then for tomorrow, partly sunny, slight chance of showers and thunderstorms, and a high of 75. I'm meteorologist Carrie Pujol.
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0: 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Happy Friday. What's up? It is Tommy B, and we have a gift for you. 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So the ninth caller, 289-9393, the ninth caller will win a pair of tickets to Pure Breeds of Comedy, Volume 4. It's Get on the Bus. 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

0: 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Hi, who's this?
1: This is Carrie. Good morning.
0: Good morning, Carrie. Happy Friday. Do you want to go to the comedy show?
1: I do.
0: Carrie, you're caller number 9. You're going to Pure Breeds of Comedy Volume 4.
1: Woo!
0: Get on the bus, Carrie. Congratulations.
1: I'm getting on the bus, baby.
0: Who are you going to take with you, Carrie?
1: I'm going to take a friend of mine.
0: Friend's night out tomorrow night. Look out for Carrie and her friend tomorrow night.
1: Thank you.
0: Who's sending you to Pure Breeds of Comedy Volume 4? 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
1: U93, baby.
0: Yes. All right, Carrie, hang on the line. Got to get some info from you so we can get you out to that show. We'll have another pair of tickets to give away during the 8 o'clock hour during Tommy B Trivia. Yeah, Pure Breeds of Comedy Volume 4. 5 comedians from across the country coming to town. Get on the bus is what they're calling it. It's at the Century Center tomorrow night. So have fun, Carrie. And coming up next, we are going to do the 7 o'clock survey. And it's all about being an old soul. It's next on U93.

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1: What's something you love that makes people say you're such an old soul? Do you do something or do you love something that makes people go, man, what year were you born? 289-9393. That's our 7 o'clock survey. It's on our Facebook as well. You can follow us there at U93 like Alma. She goes, nobody tells me that. But I always tell my daughter she's an old soul. She's 17 and loves Patsy Cline and Johnny Cash. That's a perfect example of an old soul. Oh, man. I fell into the burning ring of fire. Sorry, I just started thinking about Johnny Cash. I got obsessed with Johnny Cash when Walk the Line, the movie, came out. I guess I'm an old soul. Well, the reason we're asking this question, what's something or how do you act like you have an old soul, is because I was talking to someone recently and they were shocked that my wife and I love watching Wheel of Fortune every night. And then we also watch Jeopardy because it's a perfect roundup to our evening. Every night, it doesn't feel right if I don't watch Wheel of Fortune. I've been watching Wheel of Fortune forever too. So I guess that makes me an old soul. I do like eating pudding, and soup, just broth. No, I'm just kidding. But what makes you an old soul? Let us know. 289-9393. Or maybe someone you know, maybe your kids. Let us know for the 7 o'clock survey. 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
0: The Jonas Brothers to Gainbridge Fieldhouse on October 15th. 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
12: Mostly sunny skies to start out today. We'll see increasing clouds this afternoon with high temperatures right around 80 degrees. We are expecting a few scattered showers and thunderstorms this evening and overnight. We'll drop down to 63. And then for tomorrow, partly sunny, slight chance of showers and thunderstorms, and a high of 75. I'm meteorologist Carrie Pujo.
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1: What is something you do or something you love that makes people say, you're such an old soul? 289-9393. I love watching Wheel of Fortune every night with my wife. I have to watch Wheel of Fortune every night with my wife. It's mandatory in our house. I told this to someone yesterday and they're like, are you serious? You don't do that. And they told me I'm an old soul. So I also like going to bed at 8 o'clock at night. It is so nice when I'm in bed. It's 8:30. Isn't that a nice feeling? Or another reason I'm an old soul is because I love a matinee. They're the best. So join in. You could text or call the First Date Big text line 289-9393. It's also on our Facebook at U93. That's where Jennifer on our

0: all, I listen to all old country music, and I was raised old fashioned. So I'm talking old fashioned, where I call everyone yes ma'am, no ma'am, yes sir, and no sir. That's good manners. Tommy E, good morning to Tommy E, says, I'm an old soul because I like to take naps. I'm with you. Does that make us old souls? I'm ready. Nap it up. I look forward to those. Well, we wake up early. And did get a text saying from Cindy in South Bend saying, my husband and I watch Wheel of Fortune and Jeopardy every night. Yes! It keeps us mentally sharp. It does. Tournament of Champions going on right now. It's really wild on Jeopardy. All right, so what do you do or love that makes people say you're such an old soul? 289-9393. All right, Anthony joining us. Anthony in South Bend. Anthony, what makes you an old soul?
1: So it's kind of niche, but I prefer 3.5 to 5e for D&D.
0: For D&D?
1: Yep.
0: I don't know what that means. Are you talking about a dice?
1: Dungeons and Dragons.
0: I know what D&D is, but I have no idea what you just said about 3.5 in numbers. Is that a rolling dice, or what is that?
1: No, that's the addition of Dungeons and Dragons.
0: I got you. What's the difference? Is it better or is it newer?
1: 5E is the newer one and the better one, but 3.5 was more in-depth and you had a lot more options to choose from.
0: And which one do you like better again?
1: I like 3.5, and my friends call me the old soul of the group.
0: You're an old soul. Do you have your own dice? Like, how's your dice game, Anthony?
1: Oh, I have a bag full of dice.
0: I love it. That's so funny. You taught me something about D&D. There's even newer D&Ders and older D&Ders.
1: Correct.
0: I didn't know that. Anthony, well, are you playing any this weekend? Are you doing anything?
1: Every Saturday.

0: joined by Big Perm. Good morning, Perm.
1: Hey, morning. How we doing?
0: It's Friday. It's yes. Great to hear your voice, man. It's almost time to dance. So excited. But Perm, what's something you do or love that makes people say you're such an old soul? Is there anything? You're a hip dude. So.
1: Thanks. I'm sure there's something. Yeah, I always have lame sayings I say. Like, I'll be listening, we'll be talking, and you'll be like, oh, man, I had a crazy week or something, and just out of the blue, it'll just, like, spurt out of me. I always have, like, old man sayings, like, geez, oh, Pete, shit, that's crazy.
0: Jeez,
1: you
0: oh,
1: know,
0: Pete.
1: Yeah, just stuff like that. So I would say the sayings.
0: I love those sayings. I forgot about that.
1: I don't really bite my tongue with stuff, you know, when I should. I'm very outspoken. You know, when you have like a grandpa or something who's like just says it. Ah, this place sucks or something like, you know, where you, grandpa.
0: You can't say that in public, grandpa.
1: Yeah, I do. I'm a little loose-lipped like that. I'm more of a listener than a talker. Yeah, I'm always giving out wisdom to people because I've been in some, you know, bad situations when I was younger and have persevered from it. So I'm always giving out advice and I'm like, I don't know if people appreciate that. So
0: come sit on my lap. I have some advice for you.
1: Sit on my lap.
0: Reminded my ears all messed up. I can't hear. So I feel like I'm what? What you say?
1: Say it again.
0: They want you to take the rolls.
1: One more time.
0: So we'll continue the convo of how you are an old soul. Has anyone told you that? Let us know on our Facebook, U93. But right now, let's get some shout-outs in. We're doing the Big Perm's dance party coming up next.
1: Let's go.
0: What are we doing today, Perm?
1: Well, let's see. I'm stepping it up because we had Penn Harris District start back up school this week and a couple more schools. So we're getting back to full strength. So I'm bringing it today. That's all I'll say. But, you know, the regular 90s, 2000s throwback. You're going to love this one.
0: Let's do it. Coming up next, get your shout outs in right now. 289-9393, Big Perm's Dance Party coming up on U93.
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17: Mostly sunny skies to start out today. We'll see increasing clouds this afternoon with high temperatures right around 80 degrees. We are expecting a few scattered showers and thunderstorms this evening and overnight. Drop down to 63. And then for tomorrow, partly sunny, slight chance of showers and thunderstorms, and a high of 75. I'm meteorologist Carrie Pujol.
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1: 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It's Big C's Barbecue in Goshen. All right. Happy Friday. It's Big Perm. It is Tommy B. And yeah. It is time to get you in the Friday mood. Look at that. We got texts coming in already. Let's knock a few out here. Happy Friday, Nicole and Nivek. Mom loves you. Have a fabulous day.
0: We love you. And shout out to Rome and Sloan. First week of school down. You guys are amazing. Love Mom and Dad.
1: Oh, happy birthday on Sunday to Brooklyn. Mom loves you from Lori in Elkhart. All right, so let's get this party started. You know the drill. Text us now, 289-9393.

0: Going to the fair with my mom and my sister. I also just woke up. Love listening to E93 in the morning. Thank you. I'm 11. My sister's 9. We love the radio. That was an awesome story. Thank you.
1: Shout out to Parker going to Ouray Middle School. Go Falcons.
0: Woo. Got Elizabeth and Kalamazoo checking in. Oh, want some Nelly. We got you right now, girl.
1: And happy Friday. Can you please shout out Zola and Sophia? They're listening heading to North Liberty Elementary.
0: Hey, ladies.

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1: 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That's from your mom.
2: 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Sam, hope you have a great day. Love, Mama, Naomi.
1: Good luck, Axel, and 10U soccer team at the Jamboree. Good luck, guys.
2: Nice Friday dance party. 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Don't be shy. 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

0: time.
1: Oh, we're not stopping. It's a Friday dance party. Shout out to Trinity Lutheran School in Elkhart. Love, Mrs. Willis.
2: Happy first heavenly birthday, Dad. 70 years old today. We're thinking about you, Jen, and thinking about your dad.
1: Finally, Friday. No more waking up early for 2 days.
2: Yeah.
1: Shout out to my riders for life, Big Mayan, Lil Bria.
2: Happy Friday. Shout out to my boys. Carson survived his first week of high school. Way to go, Carson. And Paxton, second grade.
1: Carson, I can't believe my man is in high school.

0: 83, woo, your Friday dance party. That was jumping, jumping. Hopefully you're out there dancing with us. Thanks to our friends at Big C's Barbecue in Goshen. 11-7 today. They're open. Get them for lunch, dinner. Enjoy that deliciousness. Give them a like on Facebook. That's Big C's Barbecue. Shout out to Ebony and Elkhart. Have a great day at school. The Destiny Olivia for the from the best sister ever.
1: No doubt. Have a great day, Aiden, Acelia, and Atlas. That is from your mom.
0: So many cool names today on the dance party. Happy 12th birthday to Brooks. Another cool name. Have a fantastic birthday weekend.
1: Brian says, have a great first Friday at Wakarusa Elementary, Nate.
0: Friday night lights. Let's go. John Glenn Falcons. It's the comeback year from Angie in North Liberty.
1: Happy Friday, Wyatt and Colt. Let's go, Lancers. Love, Mom.
0: Happy Friday. I want to give a shout out to Delroy and Duda. And a good luck on the first day of clown training. You got this fantastic deck. Clown training?
1: That's amazing.
0: On the dance party today.
1: Watch your flower. It should probably.
0: We've made it.
1: Shout out to Milo for his first day at school. You got this, Milo.
0: Melissa in Elk. Car checking in, hey Melissa.
1: And happy Friday, guys, from our friends. Have a great weekend, little Michael.
0: Okay, nice. Little Michael checking in. Little Michael Jackson. Just can we get Michael. A happy Friday shout out? My name's Shin.
1: You got this, Perm. You got this.
0: Shylin? So yeah. Many cool names. Y'all got amazing names. Shylin, apologize. And my daughter, Marley. I'm 30 and she's 2 today.
1: Happy birthday. And then congratulations on your first number one victory royal on Fortnite to Caden. That's a big deal. Way to go. Way to go, Caden.
0: Oh, my goodness. We're all over on the dance party today. Video game shout out, clowns, football. Amazing. This is why
1: Fortnite's tough, man.
0: This is why U93 is the best. Birthday shout out to Brooks. He's turning 12. Cheers to an amazing year.
1: Valerie says, on our way to drop off the kiddos off to school. Happy weekend, Valerie and the kiddos.
0: Holly May wants to shout out all of her friends and especially Jordan in the third grade at Clinton Christian School. Happy Friday. All right. Did we get them all? That was a lot.
1: It was a lot. It was a great dance party today, Woo. Perm. That was awesome.
0: Thank you for jamming out with us. Appreciate that. That was just a warm up. Oh, of course. Everybody starts texting. We got Carrie checking in. Happy birthday, Cassie P. from your work fam. It's birthday week. Happy birthday, Brooklyn, UConn, and Bo and Knox celebrating this week. And Justina Mishawaka. Whew, there we go. All right. We can take a breath.
1: It was awesome. That was fun.
0: I usually say that's a warm-up, but that was quite a warm-up tonight. 1-hour-long edition of the dance party. Keep those texts coming tonight, 5 to 6 o'clock. I will get to dancing to kick off your weekend. What do you got coming up next, Tommy?
1: We're going to do Tommy B Trivia. We have your chance to win Tom's Car Care Center prize pack and a comedy show coming tomorrow. We have tickets for that at the Century Center.
0: Fantastic. 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
16: Mostly sunny skies to start out today. We'll see increasing clouds this afternoon with high temperatures right around 80 degrees. We are expecting a few scattered showers and thunderstorms this evening and overnight. We'll drop down to 63. And then for tomorrow, partly sunny, slight chance of showers and thunderstorms, and a high of 75. I'm meteorologist Carrie Pujo.
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93. Coming up next, we are going to play Tommy B Trivia. It's your chance at a prize pack to Tom's Car Care Center. And today, throwing in a pair of Pure Breeds of Comedy Volume 4 show. It is the Get on the Bus show. We have a pair of tickets. It's at the Century Center tomorrow night. So we're going to throw that in with Tommy B Trivia coming up next on U93.

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1: We're going to play Tommy B Trivia, where I'll just ask one question, and you have to call 289-9393 as soon as you know the answer for your chance at a prize to Tom's Car Care Center. It's a prize pack, and we're going to throw in a pair of tickets for a comedy show at the Century Center tomorrow night. It's called The Pure Breeds of Comedy Volume 4. It's the Get on the Bus show. That is happening. Five comedians from across the country. Alex Thomas is the headliner, and it's tomorrow night. So you have to answer this question, though. Here it is. What condiment was once sold in the 1800s as medicine, with claims that it could help treat indigestion and other ailments? We're looking for a condiment that was once sold in 1800s as medicine. It claims that it could help treat indigestion and other ailments. What do you think that condiment is? 289-9393. Good luck.
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11: Mostly sunny skies to start out today. We'll see increasing clouds this afternoon with high temperatures right around 80 degrees. We are expecting a few scattered showers and thunderstorms this evening and overnight. We'll drop down to 63. And then for tomorrow, partly sunny, slight chance of showers and thunderstorms, and a high of 75. I'm meteorologist Carrie Pujol.
0: Come on. 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
1: We're playing Tommy B trivia for your chance at a prize pack to Tom's Car Care Center and a pair of tickets. A comedy show tomorrow night at the Century Center. It is Pure Breeds of Comedy Volume 4. It is the Get on the Bus show. So five comedians across the country coming to South Bend tomorrow night at the Century Center. You could go, but you got to answer this question. What common condiment was once sold in the 1800s as medicine? It claimed that it could help treat indigestion and other ailments. 289-9393. We're going to go to Jerry in Mishawaka. Jerry, what do you think? What is that condiment that was used as medicine?
12: Ketchup.
1: It is ketchup, Jerry. You got it. Congrats.
12: Sweet.
1: Do you like ketchup? We got to ask.
12: I do like ketchup with French fries.
1: French fries is the best. I like ketchup with everything. Well, congratulations. Any big weekend plans eating ketchup?
12: Not yet.
1: Well, you got some now. You're going to a comedy show tomorrow night at the Century Center. Who are you going to bring with?
12: What is it? Two tickets, right?
1: Two tickets. So you and someone else.
12: Bring in the spouse.
1: Smart answer, Jerry. Very smart answer, man. Well, have a great weekend. Who made you a winner this morning?
12: U 93.

Happy Friday. It's U93. It is Tommy B. And coming up next, it is Bad Dad Joke Friday. So I have a slew of jokes to tell you. I'm going to try to make you laugh. That's what the least I could do as we head into the weekend. So if you have any dad jokes that you want to tell, now is the time. You could call, you could text the First State Bank text line 289-9393. Send in your jokes and we'll try to laugh coming up next. It's Ariana Grande now on U93.

0: U93. It is Tommy B, and happy Friday. It's time for some jokes on a Friday. If you want to try to laugh, you came to the right place. But if you want to add to the jokes, you could always send them in to our First Date Bank text line or call 289-9393. To warm us up this morning, here's Jimmy Fallon from last night.
1: An alcohol company in Tennessee just introduced a new Pringles-flavored vodka. It's better than Lay's flavored vodka, where the bottle is filled with mostly air.
0: All the time. There's so much more air in those bags than actual chips. So join in for our jokes on a Friday this morning. I did get a joke sent in this morning. They don't say their name, which is fine. Saying, good morning. What do you call a shoe made out of a banana? I don't know. What do you call a shoe made out of a banana? A slipper. Good. That was really good. I love that I don't have to write these jokes. I do have some that I have for you. Here we go. What do you call two monkeys sharing an Amazon account? Well, those are primates. What kind of shoes do frogs wear? Those are open-toed sandals. What do you call a criminal going down the stairs? Well, that's a condescending. And finally, why don't oysters donate money? Because they're shellfish. 289-9393. Do you have any bad dad jokes? I mean, good jokes to send in. We would love to hear from you this morning. Send them in. It'll make us laugh, no matter how bad it is. All right, we have Melanie, actually. Melanie waiting, 289-9393. All right, Melody, or Melanie, not Melody, Melanie. Here you go. The floor is yours. Tell us your joke.
2: If a vacuum cleaner sucks, would that mean it's good or is it bad?
0: You would think that it's good, right?
2: Yeah.
0: That's hilarious. Thank you for calling, Melanie.
2: You're welcome.
0: Very good. 289-9393. Happy Friday.
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13: Mostly sunny skies to start out today. We'll see increasing clouds this afternoon with high temperatures right around 80 degrees. We are expecting a few scattered showers and thunderstorms this evening and overnight. We'll drop down to 63. And then for tomorrow, partly sunny, slight chance of showers and thunderstorms, and a high of 75. I'm meteorologist Carrie Pujol.
14: Thank you, Carrie Pujol. It is Tommy B on U 93 on Fridays. We'd like to tell jokes to help you laugh into the weekend, like Bart's joke earlier. What do you call a shoe made out of a banana? Well, that is a slipper. That's very good. Well, here's another joke. I told my suitcase there'd be no vacation this year, and now I'm dealing with emotional baggage. Do you have any jokes that you want to add to the list of jokes to help us laugh into Friday or our weekend today? 289-9393. All right, we have Brody is ready with his joke. All right, Brody, go ahead. Try to make us laugh this morning.
15: Why do you only put 239 beans in bean soup?
14: I don't know. Why do you only put 239 beans in bean soup?
15: Because one more would make it too farty.
14: Too farty. Thanks, Brody. Have a good day today.
15: Yep, you too.
14: Allison, on her way to Elkhart, Indiana. Do you have a joke?
16: I do. This is my daughter Tegan's joke. Are you ready?
14: I'm so ready. What is it?
16: All right. What do you call a pig that does karate?
14: That's a good question. I don't know. What do you call a pig that does karate?
16: Pork chop.

0: It's U93. Good morning. It is Tommy B. Welcome to Friday. He will be spilling the tea thanks to the Madison Oyster Bar in a second, but I did just get another joke in. On Fridays, we like to tell jokes to make you laugh into the weekend. Jenny just sent in this text to the First Date Bake text line. What kind of trousers do ghost hunters wear? It's a good question. I have no idea. What kind of trousers do ghost hunters wear? Well, they wear just a pair of normal jeans. I don't know if we could top that joke. We could always try, but we got to spill the tea thanks to the Madison Oyster Bar. Coming up next, I can't believe she's still working. A celebrity is making a comeback, and it was announced yesterday. We'll tell you what she's doing. And then the Cookie Monster was hanging out with the celebrity. And I don't know. I think this is kind of rude, what they were doing. Wait till you hear what the Cookie Monster did with the celebrity. Coming up next.
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0: Spilling the Tea on U93 is brought to you by Madison Oyster Bar, a staple in downtown South Bend for over 30 years. Great drinks and food with the kitchen open late. Whether you're starting your night or ending it, stop into Madison Oyster Bar.
1: The Cookie Monster was hanging out with a celebrity, and they did something that my parents said I should never do. I'll explain in just a second. But first, big news yesterday for Dancing with the Stars fans, which I am a brand new Dancing with the Stars fan. I'll tell you why in just a second. But this is the big news. Julia Stiles from Save the Last Dance. Remember her? She's joining the cast of Dancing with the Stars this year. She's been a big fan of the show. She's talked about doing it in the past, but now Julia Stiles is back, and she's going to be in the new cast. Do you remember her? My favorite was 10 Things I Hate About You when she was just denying Heath Ledger at all times. She finally came around. But also, Save the Last Dance, that was 25 years ago. I can't believe it. So Julia Stiles is back. She was also in the Bourne movies with Matt Damon. So Julia Stiles is back in our lives, and Dancing with the Stars, the new season kicks off September 15th. Now, the full cast is not announced yet. We know Sierra Miller's there, Maura Higgins, Savannah Bananas baseball player Jackson Olsen will be there, Guillermo from Jimmy Kimmel Live. The full cast will be announced September 2nd, and season 35 of Dancing with the Stars, September 15th. On ABC and Disney Plus. I fell in love with Dancing with the Stars last year. Now, I never really watched it. My parents always did. They love Dancing with the Stars. I never got into it. But there was something about Dylan Efron last year. We're a big fan of the show Traitors, and my wife is now a big fan of Dylan Efron. And so whatever happened last year, I am in. I am in every year now with Dancing with the Stars. So if you want to keep up, we will need some help. I will need some other commentators for Dancing with the Stars. So if you watch, you are going to come to the right place every single day after Dancing with the Stars here on U93. Don't worry. I'll take care of you. All right. Finally, big story about the Cookie Monster this week. Sure, you say yum when you eat a cookie. Yes, but you shouldn't talk or sing with your mouth full of cookies. Well, that's not the case with Cookie Monster. He makes a lot of noises. Well, Harrison Ford teamed up with the Cookie Monster on Sesame Street to eat them. And then something happened once they were eating them. Now, this is kind of gross because it's the Cookie Monster, but wait till you hear what happens after they eat these cookies. That is Harrison Ford with the Cookie Monsters humming the Indiana Jones theme song. Harrison Ford, 84 years old. Obviously, he never learned to chew with your mouth closed, Harrison.
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17: Mostly sunny skies to start out today. We'll see increasing clouds this afternoon with high temperatures right around 80 degrees. We are expecting a few scattered showers and thunderstorms this evening and overnight. We'll drop down to 63. And then for tomorrow, partly sunny, slight chance of showers and thunderstorms, and a high of 75. I'm meteorologist Carrie Pujo.
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0: 3. Happy Friday. It is Tommy B, and we are going to keep the vibes good on a Friday morning with good vibes, thanks to In Rug Co. Studio and Gift Shop. Speaking of good vibes, make sure you head there this weekend. It is Mishawaka's hidden gem, Talking Horse Ice Cream, open for business on the weekends. Make sure you stop in there and have a great weekend this weekend. And coming up next, we have so much going on in the area, especially if you like apples. It's a big day for apples. And today I am going to not go on a zip line, but there is a zip line open to the public. I'll tell you all about it coming up next.
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1: An event in Elkhart tonight. I will be there. I'll tell you all about it in just a second. It's great for the environment. But first, we need to talk about apples, vegetables, and shopping local. Well, there's some good news for Michiana apple lovers. Despite this year's wild weather, Lehman's Orchard wants you to know near Niles says its trees are good to go. They're loaded with crop, and the trees and the apples have fared extremely well this year. Zestar apples begin this weekend, with Honeycrisp expected next weekend. So that's great news to hear that the apples are doing well. And speaking of good news, it's always good times and good news when the farmers markets are going. And this weekend, it's no different. South Bend Farmers Market tomorrow morning, 7 a.m. And Elkhart's Farmers Market is tomorrow. Same with Goshen, Plymouth, Buchanan. All of those farmers markets happen tomorrow morning. Most of them kick off at either 8 a.m. or 9. And then the Mishawaka Market is on Sunday, 10 a.m. until 2 at Ironworks Plaza. 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It's the best. It's my favorite thing to do. Not only can you get stuff, you know, for your house, but you could get breakfast and you get lunch, food trucks. I love a good farmers market. What farmers market do you go to in the area? I need some advice. What's your favorite? 289-9393. Text the First State Bank text line. Let us know for Farmers Market Friday. All right. I just made that up. Tonight is a big night. I am going to be at EnviroFest. It's my first ever EnviroFest, but they've been doing it. It's their 29th annual EnviroFest at Island Park in Elkhart tonight from 4 until 8 is when it's going on. I will be there 4 until 6. All of the fun. They have this really big zip line this year. I am nervous that someone is going to peer pressure me into getting on the zip line. I'm not doing it. I am going to hang out with the live animals, and that's what I'm going to do. I'm going to be by the beer garden and the food vendors. So there's also a water slide, kids area, kayak rides, live music, a great time for the whole family tonight. EnviroFest, again, it is from 4 until 8. It is the area's largest festival celebrating, of course, our community and the environment at the same time. And it's free. So make sure you get out there. It's at Island Park in Elkhart. More details, U93.com. Happy Friday.
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15: Mostly sunny skies to start out today. We'll see increasing clouds this afternoon with high temperatures right around 80 degrees. We are expecting a few scattered showers and thunderstorms this evening and overnight. We'll drop down to 63. And then for tomorrow, partly sunny, slight chance of showers and thunderstorms, and a high of 75. I'm meteorologist Carrie Pujol.
0: If you've sat outside a dressing room while your kid has a meltdown about back-to-school clothes, we see you and raised you having a meltdown about your own back-to-work clothes. U93.

U93, welcome to the weekend. It is Tommy B, and on the weekends, I eat hoagies. Where is a great place in Michiana to get a good hoagie? Now, I want a cold one, a cold cut. I want a cold one. I don't want a toasted one. Toasted's fine. I'll take it. But I am looking for a delicious deli sandwich. So if you have any advice on that, 289-9393, because also I have a list of the most popular sandwiches in every state that I'll go through. We'll see where Indiana and Michigan land on the most popular sandwiches for our states. But where is the most popular sandwich in your life in Michiana? Where are you getting it? Let us know. 289-9393, and that's coming up next. Good morning.

U93 Cat's Eye to kick off your Friday. What's up? It is Tommy D. And the weekends for me are for food that I don't usually eat during the week. And that means a really big sandwich. I eat hoagies on Saturdays. I plan to go golfing tomorrow and then come home and eat a hoagie. So that got me looking into the popular sandwiches in every state. What is the most popular sandwich in your household in Michiana? Where do you go? What's your go-to? 289-9393. I have a lot to learn. I've been going to Jimmy John's too much. I literally went yesterday. So

0: this weekend, I would like a nice deli sandwich, maybe from a cafe would be nice. Anywhere. Where do you think I should go get a deli sandwich this weekend? And we have a text coming in, 289-9393, saying, which Superior Sandwiches in Elkhart? Yes, I've seen which. I need to grab a which sandwich. So I will do that. Thank you for the text this morning. Looking at the list of the most popular sandwich in every state, it looks like Michigan is peanut butter and jelly sandwiches.
1: What?
0: As long as they're Uncrustables, I'm cool with that. And then Indiana, the number one sandwich, the most popular sandwich in Indiana is the grilled cheese sandwich.
2: Grilled cheese, if you please.
0: How do you say it like that? Well, grilled cheese also is a very popular sandwich in the whole country. Seven states is their favorite is grilled cheese.
2: Grilled.
0: So turkey sandwiches and grilled cheese are the number one sandwiches in the country. I am a turkey sandwich guy. I'm a really big fan of turkey sandwiches. And I just got another text this morning. Hi, Indiana Deli in LaPorte, the Hoosier. Okay, I'll get the Hoosier. Sounds good to me. A good deli sandwich sounds great. The Coffee Spot Cafe, of course, Tom's Car Care Center. They're the best place ever. They have a really good deli sandwich, and they are local. Also, another good place is to get at Pezas? I don't know the name. See, I'm new here. That's in Leidig. It's the patio. Okay. Sounds good to me. The best food ever. We're looking for the best sandwich spots in Michiana. I need a good hoagie this weekend. 289-9393.
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9: The Where You At weather on U93.
10: Mostly sunny skies to start out today. We'll see increasing clouds this afternoon with high temperatures right around 80 degrees. We are expecting a few scattered showers and thunderstorms this evening and overnight. We'll drop down to 63. And then for tomorrow, partly sunny, slight chance of showers and thunderstorms, and a high of 75. I'm meteorologist Carrie Pujol.
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0: risk it all for a delicious sandwich. Good morning. It is Tommy B on U93. We just talked about how the Indiana popular sandwich, the most popular, is a grilled cheese, and Michigan is peanut butter and jelly. I feel bad for Michigan. Come on. That's okay. I love them. Don't get me wrong. This one's weird, though. Delaware and Rhode Island, their most popular sandwich is the ice cream sandwich. Does that count? My favorite sandwich is a turkey club. I've been a turkey Tom guy my whole life because my name is Tommy. So what is your favorite sandwich place? I'm looking for a good deli in the area, too, in Michiana, 289-9393. Thank you for the Indiana Deli in LaPorte. That was great. I'm going to go get the Hoosier as well. I also have to get the hand-breaded pork tenderloin sandwich at Peza's Lydic Patio. Okay? You're the boss. I am in. So we are going to check in with Jody coming up next. She has your Flavors of India text talk. We'll see what she's asking you. Or you can just talk to me about sandwiches. Whatever you want to do. Happy Friday. It's U93.
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0: U93, have a great weekend. It is Tommy B. Jody's going to take care of you with your text talk today. I'm going to take care of you tonight. I'll be at EnviroFest. I am so excited to be at EnviroFest tonight. So if you want to come see me, I'll be in Elkhart for the 29th annual EnviroFest. There's a lot of things going on. There's food vendors there at EnviroFest. There's kayaks. There's a bunch of stuff for the kids as well. It is all going on again in Elkhart tonight. So come see me. I would love to see you at EnviroFest. It is going to be a lot of fun. But I talked about the zip line earlier, and now Elizabeth is on the line, and she's not happy with me. I am not going on the zip line. They have a really big, awesome zip line there this year. I'm not going to do it, Elizabeth. I'm not.
1: Tommy B, I'm like, you need to try that zip line because I've been on a zip line before, and it is fun. All you do is go from one side to the other, and boom.
0: Oh, my gosh. I don't know.
1: It's fun. I did it before. Come on. I'll even send you a video of me doing it. My fiance even got me on the video.
0: Are you scared of heights? I'm kind of scared of heights.
1: It's not that bad.
0: I'm scared of heights, Elizabeth. I don't know.
1: Tommy B, come on. Do it for your wife.
0: You're right.
1: Trust your number one fan, too.
0: You're right, Elizabeth. I trust you. I don't want to pee my pants or something.
1: You're not going to pee my pants. Oh, my God.
0: I'm scared. I don't know. I might pee my pants.
1: If you do the zip line tonight, okay?
0: Yeah.
1: And next time I see you, I'll give you $20.
0: Oh, 20. Now you're bribing me to pee my pants. I'm still not doing it. Thank you, Elizabeth. I'll take pictures and videos of it. EnviroFest tonight, 4 until 8 at Island Park in Elkhart. They have a zip line. I'm just not going to do it. I'll be there 4 until 6. Have a great weekend, Jody, and next. I'll be back Monday morning. Let's go.
2: Oh, yeah.
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93.3, it is Michiana's number one hit music station. Hey there, how you doing? On your Friday, finally made it. I am Jody Woods checking in. Not only Friday, high school football Friday. Lots of games getting started for the season tonight. So make sure to take us along with you as you travel out to those games and let us know where you're headed with U93. All right.

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Are we ready for this? 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

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I like being

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Island Park in Elkhart. Tommy's going to be out there from 4 to 6. It is free to attend.

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0: What's up, Michiana? 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
6: 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Looking at mostly sunny skies for our Friday. It's going to bring in a high right around 80 and then some rain moving in the overnight hours. That'll stick around into our Saturday morning. Some heavy showers and thunderstorms are possible, but they're saying nothing too severe. And then we'll get some sun for Sunday. Highs for both of those days in the mid 70s.
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8:33 and the Flavors of India text talk is going on. Tomorrow is National Tooth Fairy Day, so I want to know, what's the going rate for the Tooth Fairy at your house? Text me at 574-289-9393. I got a quarter under my pillow. That's it. Just a quarter. 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

It's U93, and high school version of me is very excited about this news. Julia Stiles, you know, from Save the Last Dance, is joining the cast of Dancing with the Stars. Now, not only is she a big fan, she's talked about doing this in the past, and it looks like it's going to happen this season. That gets started on September 15th. Cannot wait. She might win this whole thing. It's U93. For just a

Michiana's number one hit music station on your Friday. Hey there, I am Jody Woods working alongside you, and there is an event happening in downtown South Bend tonight, and it includes fireworks for your Friday. Family fun in downtown South Bend. I'll give you all the details. I'll let you know where you gotta be tonight in two songs on U93.

0: people, the things that I've got.
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13: Looking at your weather thanks to Mishawaka Schools. Now, an education from School City of Mishawaka is the foundation for a bright future. 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Just go to MishawakaSchools.com. We're looking at mostly sunny skies for our Friday with a high right around 80. And then the rain is going to move in the overnight hours. And that'll stick around into tomorrow morning. Be prepared because that we could see heavy showers and some thunderstorms with that rain tonight. We'll get some sun for Sunday and highs for both days, Saturday and Sunday, in the mid-70s.
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Great way to start the throwback lunch with Queen Bee on U93. You got a throwback song request? Well, then text it to me at 574-289-9393 and I'll get it on U93. Oh, no.

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It's U93. In the middle of your throwback lunch, if you've got a throwback song request, just text it to me. 574-289-9393. That's 574-289-9393. Steven and Goshen wanted 21 Pilots. Here's Ride on U93. I just

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9: 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Mostly sunny skies for our Friday with highs near 80. And then the rain will move in later on tonight and into the overnight hours. It'll stick around into tomorrow morning with some heavy showers and thunderstorms possible. But they're saying nothing severe, so cross your fingers it stays that way. We should get some sun on Sunday, and we're looking at highs on Saturday and Sunday in the mid-70s.
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For Jessica in South Bend, it is Bruno Mars winding down your throwback lunch on U93. Got a text from Michelle in Mishawaka. 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
0: The Jonas Brothers to Gainbridge Fieldhouse on October 15th. Jonas Brothers are burning it up all over again as we celebrate the songs that started it all and everything that's happened since. 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

Calgary's Fall Job and Career Expo is coming up September 24th. It'll be at the Elkhart Moose Lodge. Right now is the time to reserve your table. 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

2023, and there are a lot of movies coming out this weekend. The sixth installment of Insidious will be out. It's called Out to the Further, rated PG-13. So if you're into scary movies, check that one out. There's also a comedy called Spa Weekend with Anna Faris, Isla Fisher, and Leslie Mann. Should be pretty funny. Or you can check out Jason Statham's new one, action thriller called Mutiny. Just make sure to take us along with you. It's U93.

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It's Unity 3.

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11: 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Mostly sunny today, high near 80, and then some rain moving in later on tonight. That'll stick around into the morning with some heavy showers and thunderstorms possible, but they're saying nothing too severe, so hope for that. We should get some sun on a Sunday with highs on both Saturday and Sunday in the mid-70s.
9: Yeah! Back to school schedules and pending pumpkin spice. Are we ready for this? No matter the answer, we got you. And the 93 days of summer on U93.

Atlanta's number one hit music station. It's U93. I'm Jody. Thanks for working alongside me on your Friday. The weekend starts for me right now. Big Perm is on his way in. He's going to take you through the rest of your workday. And don't forget, he's got a Friday dance party coming your way today at 5. Hour long, and since school is back in, and there's football.

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0: hear the same.
1: Year 83, happy Friday. We made it. How are you? It is Big Perm. Here's what I'm thinking. Let me know your thoughts. Let's have a blast between now and 7 o'clock. I got those 5 packs to Indiana Beach for you. Got Rossini's Pizza gift cards coming up next hour. Got my 1 hour long edition of the Friday Dance Party coming up 5 to 6. And it'll be the weekend before we know it. Sound good? All right. Let's get this party started.

3, parents, we got to talk. 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Is this true? Raising a child now costs more than $300,000, they say, or about $17,000 a year. Would you say about that, more, less? 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You

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8:83, it is time for What's Good with Big Perm. It is about 5 minutes away, and I got a couple of special guests in studio today for What's Good. Going to be joined by Ed Mitchell from Pedigree Entertainment. He's putting on the Pure Breeds of Comedy Volume 4 show tomorrow, and we're going to be joined by the headlining comedian Alex Thomas, who is going to be making you laugh all night long. We'll talk to both those gentlemen next on E93.

0: I've been together with my girlfriend for a long time, so we're basically married.
1: Oh, I'm about to say, I know the ladies must love you, bro.
0: Well, yes. Well, when you meet a guy named Big Perm, it's not necessarily the hottest thing in the world. So, you know, yeah. But
1: I'm excited to be here in South Bend, man. I haven't been here in a long time. I'm going to be honest with you. The last time I was here in South Bend, I'm good friends with Jerome Bettis.
0: Okay, yeah.
1: And he was playing here.
0: Oh,
1: that's how long it's been since I've been in South Bend.
0: Oh,
1: so man. It's been a while, but it's time for me to be back. I love the city. People are hearing that I'm in town. We're doing a lot of promotion.
0: Yeah.
1: You know, now I'm at U93.
0: There we go.
1: 92.9.
0: We're pumped to have you, man. That's right. Ed Mitchell. Okay, so the Pure Breeds of Comedy Volume 4, it's back. You just keep adding volumes each time we talk, Ed.
1: Absolutely. This dude's out here selling tickets left and right.
0: Yeah.
1: He's got them on him, too. We can't go anywhere without somebody. I mean, we went to Starbucks today. We went to JCPenney's. We went to Macy's. And just being out and about, we probably sold like 40 more tickets.
0: Nice.
1: People just coming up to me, oh, my God, I grew up on you. I love all your movies. I love all your TV shows. It's just crazy when you... I like to touch the people, bro.
0: Yeah.
1: You know what I mean?
0: There we go. Man,
1: I'm celebrating this week, too.
0: Okay, what are we celebrating?
1: This is my 35-year anniversary of doing stand-up comedy, TV, and movies.
0: Five. Congrats on that.
1: Thank you.
0: Exciting. So let's dive into that. You kind of hit it on the head there.
1: Yeah.
0: Okay. Alex Thomas, for someone who isn't familiar, they're about to be familiar and go, oh, my God, how did I not know? Break down your amazing, impressive resume for us.
1: Well, I started out as a writer on the hit TV show, The Fresh Prince of Bel-Air. Is anybody that's listening right now that's at least 30 and older?
0: They know.
1: Come on, man.
0: It's still on.
1: Okay,
0: I watch it every weekend.
1: The reruns. This is how I know we did a good job. I'll have somebody come up to me in a mall, and it'd be like a dad. Let's say the dad's 55. Say the son is 22.
0: Yeah.
1: And he'll go, my son's favorite show. He's 22.
0: Yeah.
1: It's Fresh Prince of Bel-Air. And he goes, and it was my favorite TV show also. So it lets me know that 22 years old, first of all, your entire life was reruns. Our last episode of Fresh Prince of Bel-Air was 1997.
0: Wow.
1: I wrote on it the last 4 years, 93 to 97. So it makes me feel good that it stood the test of time. I have people that come up, like when I'm in other countries performing, people will come up to me like, I learned how to speak English from watching the Fresh Prince of Bel-Air. Like, it came on in Italy. It came on in Paraguay. It came on, like, it was global, dude. We didn't realize the impact we had on a generation. You know what I mean? So it was incredible. People always wonder, how did I become a writer on the show?
0: Please do tell.
1: Did you go to writing school?
0: Did you go to writing class? You look young now.
1: I was a youngster. I would say I was 21 when I first started writing on the show. Long story short, I was an amateur comedian. I remember the day like it was yesterday, July 2nd, 1991. I was doing amateur night.
0: What was that date?
1: July 2nd,
0: 1991. That's my birthday.
1: Happy birthday! You know what that means?
0: Man, we're meant to be friends here.
1: I almost got some. My hair stood up on my arms.
0: Got a little goosebumps there?
1: So long story short, July 2nd, 1992, I was a broke stand-up comic. I had $11 in my pocket. I caught the bus to the Laugh Factory in Hollywood. It was my third time doing stand-up, amateur night. I go up, do my little 3 minutes. Will Smith is sitting in the front row of the Laugh Factory. That this was way before he was slapping people. Right.
0: No Chris Rock in the house.
1: I get off stage. He's like, yo, man, you real funny, man. My name is. I was like, I know exactly who you are. Uh-huh. You're Will Smith. He goes, yeah, man, I got this brand new TV show. I'm like, Fresh Prince of Bel-Air. I watch it every week. It had only been on 2 years at that time. Mm-hmm. He goes, let me ask you a question. He's like, do you write? I was like, do you have a pen?
0: Yeah.
1: He was like, well, you think you'd come down and help us with some funny stuff, like what I saw on stage tonight? I was like, hold on, let me check my schedule. Yes, yeah, I'm available.
0: I'm good.
1: He's like, when do you think you could come down? I'm like, now?
0: Oh, no, you're good?
1: Yeah. Can I get a ride with you?
0: Yeah, what? It's after midnight? That's okay.
1: There we go. I was there the next day, dude.
0: Oh, good for you.
1: I was there the next day, 4 more seasons, 80 episodes, and that was the beginning of my career, and I thank Will Smith for that all day, every day. I don't know your age, but I found out, like, maybe 5 months into writing on The Fresh Prince of Bel-Air, that that was the same set that they shot Different Strokes on. Remember Different Strokes?
0: Oh, yeah.
1: Arnold, Mr. Drummond, all that. Like, same exact place. So it had a lot of history, but after Fresh Prince of Bel-Air, it just opened every door for me. Pretty much every black show that came on after in the 90s, I was either in it, on it, writing for it, warm up. I worked on

0: Living Single for 4 years. I worked on the Wayans Brothers for 4 years. Girlfriends, Moesha, the Parkers, and then, of course, the majority of people know me from the Jamie Foxx Show. Uh-huh. A lot of people don't realize before Jamie won an Oscar, he had a hit TV show, and I played his best friend on that show for years. And my story, Big Perm, is just kind of being in the right place at the right time. I met Seth MacFarlane at the Comedy Store.
1: Beautiful.
0: And I want to say the late 90s, and he just loved my voice. He's like, dude, I'm about to start this new cartoons. And I'm like, wow, what's the name of it? He's like, Family Guy.
1: Family Guy.
0: Cut to, I've been on Family Guy for 15 years now.
1: God.
0: And here's what people say. First of all, just so people know, Family Guy's done like 300 episodes. I've only been on like 40 or 50 because I'm what's called recurring. I'm not on it every episode. But people go, oh my God, I love Family Guy.
1: Oh, we all
0: do. Who are you? I'm like, the black guy.
1: The black guy.
0: Literally, and I'm not exaggerating. If you watch Family Guy and you're a Family Guy fan, I'm kids, I'm animals, like literally anything black. The most famous of my roles on there is the black dolphins.
1: Oh.
0: Like people that really watch the show, like, oh, dude, the black dolphins. I love the black dolphins.
1: The ones that were, they were in the background of the scene, right?
0: Exactly.
1: Oh, man, what was that? I can usually quote
0: so many
1: Family
0: years.
1: Guy.
0: Yeah, yeah.
1: What was that one? Oh, man, I remember
0: that
1: scene.
0: You'll Google it or you'll go back and like, that's Alex Thomas. He was the black dolphin. So,
1: yeah
0: I mean, it's been an incredible journey.
1: It was something like,
0: what's up, man?
1: Yeah, that one.
0: What you doing, buddy?
1: Yeah. Oh, my God.
0: Yeah. So, over the years, it's been a lot, man. But it's been a journey. And for the people out there that know anything about hip-hop, or the people that are listening from that particular side, they know me from a lot of my hood classics.
1: Uh-huh.
0: The hood classic, the biggest one I was in, was in a movie called Don't Be a Menace to South Central while drinking your juice in the hood.
1: Mm-mm-mm.
0: That was my first movie. And I did a big, huge film with Ice Cube. It was him and me. It was called The Players Club.
1: Hey.
0: I was in a lot of stuff, man. But my claim to fame as far as would have really made me famous, but it hurts me when I talk about it. There was this movie that pretty much damn near everyone in the world saw this movie. How about I got cut out a month before the movie came out? It's this little movie called Castaway.
1: Oh.
0: Yes.
1: Tom Hanks.
0: Tom Hanks, Helen Hunt. How about I was the fleet manager at FedEx?
1: Were you?
0: Before the plane took off. And how about my scene got cut out a month before the movie came out? Do you know how crushed I was?
1: You would have saved Tom Hanks, I think.
0: Oh, yeah. I got to put it this way. I did a website with me, Tom Hanks, and Helen Hunt on the front page of the website because I had that picture of me and my friend. I thought my life was going to change. Man, I got cut out that movie. Here's the crazy part. I still get the residuals.
1: Oh.
0: So that's the beautiful thing.
2: So that's a good part.
1: You're winning.
0: I still get paid, but in my heart,
1: In
0: my mind, as far as a career, I would have loved to have Castaway on my resume. But I got casted away out of Castaway.
1: It's all right.
0: And now I'm here in South Bend, Indiana.
1: That's okay.
0: At the Century Theater.
2: Yeah, at the Century Center.
0: At the Century. I keep saying the Century. The Century Center. This guy, I happen to meet Ed Mitchell at a show in Chicago.
1: Yeah, this is a good get, Ed. How'd you get this awesome
0: last
1: guy?
0: Last year, tell him about that.
1: That's good.
2: I went to Chicago. Another comedian friend of mine, Kevin Williams, was hosting for Alex at Riddle's Comedy Club down in Chicago. And I frequently go down there every now and then, check on comics or whatever, and see if I can meet them and bring them up. And I went down there in a snowstorm.
1: Oh,
0: yeah, it was snowing like crazy.
2: It was bad. That was his last winter here.
0: They got me because they said I look like a black Eskimo.
1: Okay.
0: I'm in L.A. I'm not using that kind of cold.
1: No, it's new.
0: It's 75 on Christmas every year. Like Santa Claus pulls up in L.A. with a short suit on. Like he looks like he's got a billabong, like he's about to go surfing, you know what I mean?
2: Yeah, but I went down, saw the show. After the show, me and him talked and everything else. I told him about me doing stuff here. Turns out we know a bunch of the same comedians that I've already worked with. So he said he wanted to come here, hadn't been here in a long time. And I was like, we're going to make it happen.
0: And he did.
1: I like that.
0: And now I'm here.
2: Now he's here.
0: Tomorrow night, 7 o'clock show, right?
1: Boom.
0: Right,
2: 7 o'clock.
0: Get your tickets at pedigreeentertainment.org. Or they can call you, right?
2: Yep, 574-274-9928.
0: Say that for the people in the back.
2: 574-274-9928.
0: Hey, Big Perm, I'm just hoping it doesn't rain tomorrow.
1: No.
0: Because I got a tea time at 8:46 in the
1: morning. I was going to say, he says something about finding you on the comedy club. We were talking about finding you on the golf course.
0: You don't play?
1: You know, I used to be better. I'm not as good. You know, I'm not. I have you do the driving. drive it off the tee. I'll do the chipping and the putting.
0: There you go.
1: But you got the all-around Tiger Woods game, you know?
0: Well, first of all, I'm the ghetto Tiger Woods. Mm-hmm. They call me Inga Woods.
1: Okay.
0: it's a saying for what you just said. It's called drive for show, putt for dough.
1: Oh.
0: So that short game is very, very important. But, I've been very fortunate to golf literally all over the world. People call me like the Black Bob Hope.
1: We need him.
0: I love the game. I actually have a golf clothing line. It's called South Central Country Club.
1: Excellent.
0: Yes, SouthCentralCountryClub.com. You see this one today. This is Black Golf Excellence. I was the hugest Tiger Woods fan and what he did for the game. And so many, as you know, a lot of African-American athletes and entertainers. LeBron just picked the game up. Kevin Hart just picked the game up. Everybody loves golf now, but I'm one of the triple OGs. Like, I really play.
1: Mm-hmm.
0: I'm a 10 handicap.
1: A1 since day one.
0: A1 since day one.
1: Golf from before Tiger.
0: Come on, man. Well,
1: you made it
0: Tiger.
1: Hot.
0: Right after Tiger.
2: That's exactly why when I go with them tomorrow, I'm just driving the cart.
0: And taking pictures and videos.
2: Mm-hmm. Yeah, that's my job.
0: I'm what you call a professional amateur golfer, because if golf was my job, I'd be homeless.
1: Okay.
0: No money. I might be able to get some skins, but it is not a living.
1: Maybe I could keep up with you then.
0: You can hang out with me, you know?
1: Oh, my God. See, this is going to be an amazing show tomorrow at the Century Center in South Bend. The Pure Breeze of Comedy Volume 4. You can get your tickets at pedigreeentertainment.org. Now, guys, we got two different tiers of tickets. We got general admission VIP. Yeah, these are both pretty hook up, pretty good.
0: Tell them about
2: it. With the general admission tickets, that's basically just, you know, you're getting in, getting a seat for the show. VIP, those are $35. If they buy two tickets or whatever, they get a little bit of a discount, so they can get two for $60 instead of two for $70. The VIP tickets, you get upfront seating, two free drinks, and you also get a meet and greet with all the comedians after the show.
0: And they just added, there's a super VIP where I do lap dances for the ladies in the first two rows. It's called lap jokes.
1: Giving them the magic mic treatment?
0: Yeah, exactly.
1: Genuine for the
0: night. No baby oil, though.
1: No baby oil.
0: Yeah.
1: Just genuine pony on high.
0: There you go. Just me freestyling.
1: Good. Yep.
0: Yeah.
1: That's okay.
0: Yeah, and if you touch my booty, I have security, ladies.
1: That's right.
0: Okay, so you want to keep your hands to yourself.
1: Uh-oh.
0: And just pay for the entertainment, okay?
1: There you go. Alex Thomas, a.k.a. Sexy Chocolate. Good to be in the house.
0: Follow me on Instagram too, South Bend. Funny Man Alex Thomas. Funny Man Alex Thomas. And if you want to check out South Central Country Club, that's also on Instagram. South Central Country Club.
1: There we go. Tomorrow night, this guy's going to be rocking the house, making us hurt from laughing so much.
0: Come on, man.
1: Alex Thomas, the Pure Breeds of Comedy Volume 4 tomorrow night. Get on the bus comedy show. You can get those tickets at pedigreeentertainment.org. I'll tell you what, we'll take a picture. We'll put it up on our Facebook right now.
0: Yes,
1: Yet83 Radio will put all the links. You just click on it. Buy those tickets for tomorrow night. Going to be a full house. We want you in the house. So, Ed, Alex, thank you so much. And Alex, this is
0: a
1: pleasure.
0: Thank you. It's great meeting you, bro.
1: Yeah.
0: And I'm telling everybody, don't meet me there, beat me there.
1: That's right. Be there tomorrow so you can enjoy yourself.
0: Yeah.
1: See Pedigree Entertainment, Pure Breeds of Comedy Volume 4. Get all those ticket deeds at pedigreeentertainment.org. That is What's Good with Big Perm. It is
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Unity 3. Oh, let's have some fun with this. So Earth has just 5 minutes left, and you're in charge of the final song played worldwide before Earth ends. What song are you picking? You going like upbeat? You going sad song? What song you picking? Unity 3.

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0: B83, here's the scenario today. Earth has just 5 minutes left, but you, my awesome VIP friend, are in charge of the final song played worldwide before world goes to darkness. What song are you going with? Anonymous, it's the end of the world as we know it. REM, classic. Anonymous, you know it's going to be the final countdown. Only song that fits the situation. Brianna and Mishawaka, let the bodies hit the floor. Dang, dark, girl. Justina and Mishawaka, another one, bites the dust. Queen, Hillary and Elkhart, Linkin Park, In the End. Oh, I haven't thought about that song in a hot minute. Those are pretty good. You think those are perfect, or do we miss any end-of-the-world songs? E at 93.
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U93, my big perm's big question is minutes away, thanks to Rossini's Pizza and Mishawaka and Granger. And I want you to think of all the things you do from when you wake up in the morning to go to bed at night. Now, is there a certain thing you spend more time on than other things that you're doing? There one where you're like, well, yeah, I do eat up a lot of time doing that. Did you say yes? If so, you might know my answer coming up in 6 minutes. Hang on. See you at 83.

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1: 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If you figure this out, 68% of people say they spend about 21 minutes each morning doing this. 289-9393. 68% of us say, yeah, we spend about 20 minutes each morning doing this specific thing. What do you think it is? Call me and text me now with your guess.
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3: Thanks to Rossini's Pizza in Mishawaka and Granger, 68% of people say they spend 21 minutes each morning doing this. 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
3: Cloudy tonight. Some rain showers are possible. Hope not. Low of 64. Tomorrow showers in the morning. Then mostly cloudy the rest of the day and a high of 77. Currently sunny, beautiful, and 81 here in South Bend. We're trying to figure out my big question right now. 68% of people say they spend 21 minutes each morning doing this. Text for hitting the snooze button, waking up, washing their face or washing their body, brushing their teeth, doing their hair, doing their makeup. getting breakfast ready for the family, waking the kids up, showering. No, give me 2.5 minutes. We'll get that answer.
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1: Thanks to Rossini's Pizza in Mishawaka in Granger. 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It's Friday. 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
2: My guess is drinking coffee.
1: Drinking coffee is right. How'd you know?
2: Because you got to have your coffee in the morning.
1: Yeah, you're a coffee lover?
2: You bet.
1: Can you ever function like a whole day without coffee, or is it like a must?
2: I can, but it's not, you know, I miss it.
1: It's tough. Love it. 68% of people say they spend 21 minutes each morning doing this. You know all about it. Drinking coffee. Becky, you're my champion today.
2: Thank you.
1: You're so welcome. Rossini's Pizza gift card is all yours.
2: Thank you.
1: Yummy. You're so welcome. Tell me, Shianna, who just hooked you up, Becky?
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0: 8:33. It is Big Perm, and where are my Jonas Brothers fans at? Have you heard? The Joe Bros coming to Cambridge Fieldhouse in Indy October 15th for their Burning Up tour all over again. And we want to send you, and it's so easy. All you have to do is text me the word burning, just burning, B-U-R-N-I-N-G. Text me the word burning. 2574-289-9393. You text me the word burning right now. We're going to get you in the drawing to win those Jonas Brothers tickets. You can be in the house singing this one loud with the Joe Bros. This is one of the best Joe Bro songs, isn't it? E93. Oh, so good. Text me the word burning. Let's get you in the drawing to win those Jonas Brothers tickets. Burning, burning. Text me the word burning. Good luck.
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Happy back to school season from U93.

0: Community 3, the fun is back. 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
1: Y'all ready for this?
0: Shout out to Candy. The boys are back. Let's go Huskies number 55. Please shout out my brother Stevie playing for Penn tonight. Ah, the Kingsmen, always a juggernaut. Shout out to Stevie. Good luck to him. Shout out to the Ironton Fighting Tigers. Ooh, I've never heard of them before. What's up, Ironton? Who's this?
2: Hey, Big Perm, it's Christine and Elkar.
0: Christine and Elkar, welcome to Rep Your School. Who are you repping tonight?
2: You know I'm calling for my Concord Minutemen and my Concord Marching Minutemen. 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We're going to be rocking and kicking some Elkhart butt tonight.
0: Woo, I love that. Let's go, Concord. Get a Minutemen. 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
0: Good luck to Concord tonight. You going to the game?
2: Oh, you betcha. I'll be repping, and I'm going to be yelling loud and proud with my cowbell.
0: Oh, I love that, you wild thing. You have fun. All right, you're up. 289-9393. What high school football team are you repping tonight for Rep?

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1: It's Tommy B broadcasting from Island Park in downtown Elkhart. It's EnviroFest 2026. It's a beautiful night. Happy Friday. You made it to the weekend, and it's time to get out to EnviroFest here in Elkhart. We just crossed the bridge, and the sun is shining. It's a beautiful night to come here, and we are right next to the zip line. I'm a little nervous about possibly getting on the zip line, but there is so much here at EnviroFest for the whole family. Vendors are setting up. There's food vendors. There's going to be stuff on the main stage later today, but there's the whole community is out here at EnviroFest, so get out here. A kids area. Bring the kiddos out. Kayak rides. Some live music later. Of course, there is those vendors, food vendors, and the beer garden as well. Come on out. It's going on until 8 o'clock. I'll be here until 6. Bring the whole family, and let's get this last summer bash in. Happy Friday. 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
1: Y'all ready for this?
0: Shout out to Joshua Jimbo versus Lewis from Charter Oak High School in Covina, California. Senior varsity. That sounds legit. Shout out to the North Judson Blue Jays from Cheryl and Todd. Shout out to the Winnemac Warriors. Mary repping Goshen. Bremen checking in. Cassie, let's go Warsaw. Heather and Granger, go Penn. Beef Valpo, Washington checking in. Jen repping South Bend Riley. Jimtown. Allie going for John Glenn. Knox, North Judson checking in. LaPorte, New Prairie. Beth going for Mishawaka. LaVille, Lancers in the house. Northridge, D going for Plymouth, Adams and St. Joe checking in, Marion South Bend repping Marion, Triton and Wawasee checking in. Who's this?
2: Erica.
0: Hey, Erica, welcome to Rep Your School. What high school football team you repping tonight?
2: New Prairie High School.
0: New Prairie, yeah. You going to the game or you got a kiddo on the team? What's up?
2: My daughter goes to sixth grade to New Prairie Middle School and she just made the volleyball girls team.
0: Oh my gosh, well congrats to her. What's her name?
2: Yoko.
0: I've never met one of those. That's a cool name.
2: Yep.
0: Love that. Well, hopefully Yoko goes loco on the competition this year. And good luck to her and good luck to New Prairie. 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
13: The Where You At weather on U93.
14: Partly cloudy tonight and chances of a rain shower in there. Low of 64. Tomorrow, showers in the morning. Then partly cloudy the rest of the day in a high of 77. Currently 78 and sunny here in South Bend. We'll check in with Tommy live from EnviroFest in Elkhart in minutes. Go see him. Hang on.
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Swan and the Jonas Brothers, October 15th at Gainbridge Fieldhouse in Indy. 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
2: It's Tommy B broadcasting at EnviroFest. I am at Island Park in downtown Elkhart. A beautiful Friday night. I would love to meet you. And the best thing about EnviroFest, not only are we celebrating the environment, but it's free. 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The kids area here, kayak rides. There is a water slide. There's also a zip line. I am right next to the river and the zip line. So two amazing things. And don't forget, the food vendors are here at EnviroFest today. Get some dinner at EnviroFest and come enjoy it. And of course, the beer garden as well. Some fun for the whole family. It's your last summer bash of the weekend. Let's kick off your Friday night at EnviroFest. They'll have performances going on all night long. Those kick off in just a little bit as well. So come on out. It is Tommy B. Island Park, downtown Elkhart. It is EnviroFest. Come on out. I am here till 6 with U93.
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0: Michiana's number one hit music station. Hope you're having a fantastic Friday. It is Big Perm, and I think I have just the thing that would make your Friday even better. My 1 hour long addition to the Friday dance party, mixing till 5 until 6 o'clock. I'm feeling like an old school vibe tonight. Want to do that like old school? You down? All right. Get your dance moves ready. Friday dance party. Kick it off next on U93.
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0: Thanks to my friends at Big C's Barbecue and Catering off East Kershaw Road in Goshen. 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All right, happy Friday and welcome to the Friday Dance Party. It is Big Perm. You know the drill. Let's get you on the dance party with me right now. Call me and text me at 289-9393 with your name, who you're with, what you're doing. Maybe you're going to a high school football game tonight. It is back in action. Anything goes. Friday, a dance party. Let's get this party started. Turn it up. It's the Friday Dance Party on U 93.

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1: I am cleaning my room.
0: Dancing the E93?
1: Yep.
0: Yeah, appreciate that. You want to shout out your boyfriends, or who you want to shout out? You got a lot of boyfriends, huh?
1: No.
0: Oh, girl problems, huh?
1: No, my crush is at work.
0: Can we say your crush's name?
1: I guess.
0: Okay, I guess. Let's do it. I guess whenever you're ready. Go ahead.
1: His name's Josh.
0: Josh, she has a crush on you. Ooh, K-I-S-S-I-N-G. Well, I appreciate you calling in. Hopefully your crush heard it and he loves you. Tell me your favorite station.
1: E93.

It's a Friday dance party. How you liking the disco-y vibe to start? Shout out to Jackie. Just leave at work at OSMC. Hey, Jackie. Was this a cool mom-only dance party? Just mom in the car? You got Jake and Andrew with you? Either way, thanks for listening to Jackie Friday dance party. It is Yin 93.

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1: Boy, soldier boy, tell him. This girl says she got a donkey. She about to make a hip swing all night long.

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Shout out to Elizabeth. You got a picture with the E93 Jeep, Elizabeth. Are you out at a Enviro Fest with Tommy? Oh, wish I was there.

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1: Hitting a Walmart.
0: Oh, you gonna buy me something nice?
1: Oh, yeah, you know it.
0: Yeah, you treat your man's good. I like you.
1: Yeah.
0: What'd you give me? You give me some pajamas?
1: I bought some snacks and some lunch meat.
0: Dang, girl, you trying to get me fat?
1: Maybe.
0: Trying to give me a little winter coat, dang, girl?
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0: well, so. I guess so. I was trying to stay slim.
1: Never turn down food from a woman.
0: Did you buy me some cookies? You know, that's my favorite.
1: I'm making cookies tonight, but I bought some
0: Rice Krispies. God, I just fainted from love.

0: Let's Go Friday Dance Party. Oh, I'm just getting started. Shout out to Big C's Barbecue and Catering off East Kershaw Road in Goshen. 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That's Big C's Barbecue and Catering. Loving these texts. Shout out to Justine in Mishawaka. Let's Go Cavemen. Beat Marion. And can you play the Rick Roll song? My kids were just talking about pranking me and I overheard it. Oh, Rick Astley, never going to give you up. Yeah, let me see if I got time. Shout out to Shanna, Piper, and Layla. Shout out Grandma Kim on her 70th birthday. Happy birthday, Grandma Kim. And shout out to Brad and Piper at J&B Home Decor and Gifts in Elkhart. Hey, gang, Brad is always requesting the disco, always down. So hopefully you're loving this mix tonight. Okay, let's get you on the Friday dance party with me. Let's check in with Tommy from EnviroFest in Elkhart. See what's going on down there. In the meantime, I need everybody listening, everybody jamming to the Friday dance party right now to text me your name, who you're with, what you're doing. We got high school football tonight, who you're repping, anything. Just hit me with whatever you want me to say to you on the radio next. All right, hit me. Let's go.
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3: It's Tommy B broadcasting at EnviroFest. I'm here live at Island Park in downtown Elkhart. 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It is so cool to see EnviroFest. It's my first one ever. Music's going on right now, live music, a beer garden. But if you love kayak rides, if you love the environment, if you love just taking a walk, tonight is the night to do that here at EnviroFest. And everything's free. The kayak rides, and I just met an armadillo as well. I've met a turtle. There's other animals here as well. And there's some food vendors. Get some dinner here tonight. There's a kid activity center here as well. So many activities for the kids to do. We're broadcasting next to the zip line as well. So there's just a little line for the zip line. So get out here to EnviroFest, Island Park, downtown Elkhart. It goes until 8, so you have plenty of time to get out here right next to the river. A great night to enjoy EnviroFest with U93.
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4: All right, buckle up. 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Shout out to Anonymous up in Sawyer, Michigan, doing Spark deliveries, listening to U93. Appreciate that. Your turn. Let's get you, whoever you're with, on the Friday Dance Party with me right now. 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

0: Mike, what's going on?
1: Not much, just out driving Uber.
0: Oh, how's the Uber going tonight?
1: I'm just delivering food to people. It's mostly been to the Notre Dame students.
0: Oh, nice, nice. What are we delivering tonight? What are they getting?
1: Right now I'm at Popeye's.
0: If you ever get a delivery where, like, they bail on you or something, I just want to let you know, you always got an open invite to bring the leftovers to me. I'll share with you.
1: Sounds good to me.
0: You're the best, buddy. I appreciate you, my man. 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

0: Friday dance party. 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
1: I found out that I'm pregnant.
0: What? That's pretty crazy.
1: It is. And other than that, I'm just going to work to make my money. So.
0: Oh, my God. What do you do? You don't have, like, a stressful job, do you?
1: Yes, I actually do. I work for an autism center up here in Mishawaka.
0: Okay, that's nice.
1: Yep. Definitely a lot of crazy, but wow. I love all the kids. So.
0: Was it expected, or are you like, what happened?
1: Definitely was not expected whatsoever.

0: Next coming, 289-9393, so I can show you some love. Hello.
1: Hi.
0: Hi. Tell that little one hi.
1: He can hear you.
0: What's your name?
1: It's KJ.
0: Nice to meet you, KJ. I'm Big Perm. You got U93 on. You having a good day?
1: You got U93 on, KJ?
0: Yeah. You dancing in your car seat back there?
1: Always.
0: Love it. Well, I appreciate you guys calling in. You have a good rest of your day.
1: You too.

0: Friday dance party. Let's finish strong here. Let's go rapid fire on the high school football shout outs coming in. Shout out to Mishawaka, Go Caveman, Elkar checking in, Penn, let's go Kingsman, Concord, St. Joe, Marion. Good luck tonight. You got a high school football team in action. You out and about tonight. Got U93 turned up. Text me. Say hi.
1: Pump up the jam. 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

0: 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Oh, that was fun. 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Shout out to Allie Mae, a.k.a. Tink Mae. It's my 35th birthday coming up. Hey, happy early birthday. Thanks for jamming out to the Friday dance party with me tonight. Hopefully you loved it. Let's check in with Tommy from EnviroFest. See what's going on down there.
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3: It's Tommy B broadcasting live from EnviroFest. I am here at Island Park in downtown Elkhart. It's my first EnviroFest. It is a beautiful night to get out here with the whole family. There is something to do for the entire family. I'm broadcasting right next to the river. It's a beautiful park here, and I'm also broadcasting next to the zip line. So there is something to do for the kiddos here, a kids' activity, and also the adults. 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The beer garden is going as well. 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It goes until 8 o'clock. 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Sounds pretty amazing. Water slide, too. Don't worry. The kids are jumping in that. So come on out. EnviroFest 2026 Island Park. It goes until 8 o'clock with U93.
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I already know what you're thinking. You think I'm lying. He's not going to follow us back. He's not going to write us back. Oh, yeah? 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Come on. Call my bluff. Follow me. 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

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What did I tell you? 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What's up to my new friends? Lacey, Taylor, Ashley, Brianna, Samantha, Lynn, Gabby, Amy, Judy, Kaylee, and you, of course. Come on, I know your phone's right there. Don't lie. Follow me. Instagram, Big Perm Yit83, and how much you want to bet? 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

8:33, you know it's my favorite when you text the show. Shout out to Mr. Zakay checking in from Swanson Traditional School. It would be so cool if my kids and my class heard me on U93. Yeah, Mr. Zakay checking in from Swanson Traditional. It would be cool because you're the coolest teacher in the game. Shout out to you, Mr. Zakay. You know.

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0: hello. Who's this?
1: This is Linda. Hi, Big Perm.
0: Oh, there's my wild, cool Linda. How are you?
1: I'm doing good. How about you?
0: I'm doing good. Where you been hiding on me, girl? I miss you.
1: In Mishawaka.
0: Oh, I thought you were hanging up on me. I got scared there. You're hiding in Mishawaka. No. Yeah. What's up? What do I owe the pleasure, my cool friend?
1: Well, I was looking for the Jonas tickets or whatever's going on there.
0: Jonas Brothers. Yeah. You text us the word burning, B-U-R-N-I-N-G, like their song Burning Up. Text me the word burning to 289-9393, and that gets you in the drawing to win the tickets.
1: Oh, that's it. Okay. All right. That's what I needed.
0: Yeah, so you called the 289-9393, which I appreciate. I love talking to you, but you just make it easier on yourself. You text me the word burning to that same number. Okay. We'll get you in the drawing.
1: Yeah. And hey, you have a great weekend, Big Perm.
0: Thank you. You do the same, Linda. And tell me your favorite station.
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2: The Where You At weather on U93.
0: Partly cloudy tonight. Some rain showers are possible. Low of 64 tomorrow. Mix of sun and clouds and high of 77. It's currently sunny and 78 here in South Bend at U93.
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Email me now, tell me all about them, what they're going through, what's their story. 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

0: Big Perm, and I am out for the night. Thank you for listening to the show today. Appreciate you for that. Hopefully it caught the dance party last hour and we're dancing with me. I'll be back bright and early tomorrow morning starting at 10 a.m. You have a great Friday. Have an amazing weekend. Much love. 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
0: The Jonas Brothers to Gainbridge Fieldhouse on October 15th. Jonas Brothers are burning it up all over again as we celebrate the songs that started it all and everything that's happened since. 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
1: 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Now through August 23rd. 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